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5: 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Hoe Nelson Mandela?
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1: Jack.
5: Some than that, Crockley.
1: 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I'm ye man now, ye Kaya, Kaya, Kaya, Kaya, Kaya, Kaya, Kaya,
6: I'm going to go to the house.
7: Teu tirika gotsi teu kwendi no teu doji te anakotinka kaitsa msiki xka fmsiki

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5: transcended. 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
2: 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The guys are tomato to your collie. I'm more than a Thomas Angu to gun, a Thomas Angu, a Masanguilla, Yilan, Sangai, Tayumbula, Wanginji, Ying, Andre, Ying, and Tato, work on the treasure. 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
2: kwa kunde a la kingdom ta gwenda. 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
9: In the presence of those assembled here and in full realization of the high calling I assume as executive president in the service of the Republic of South Africa, I, Nelson Rolihlahla Mandela, do hereby swear to be faithful to the Republic of South Africa and do solemnly and sincerely promise at all times to promote that which will advance and to oppose all that may harm the Republic, to obey, observe, uphold and maintain the Constitution and all other laws of the Republic, to discharge my duties with all my strength and talent to the best of my knowledge and ability, and true to the dictates of my conscience, due to justice to all, and to devote myself to the well-being of the Republic and all its people.
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9: So help me God.
7: Khama President Sibirega, Mandela Tehi Mamu Sogo Kwee Kuhe Sarakom. 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
11: I was arrested by Sergeant Foster while spelled with an F. And they waited until I was at a spot where it would be difficult for me to get away, because there was a high bank on the left-hand side where I was sitting. He then, after stopping the car, walked up to me and he asked, "What is your name?" I gave him my cover name, David Matsamai. He said, "But are you not Nelson Mandela?" I said, well, I have given you a medal. He says, now you are Nelson Mandela and the man who's driving is Cecil Williams. and then arrested me. But I must say that he represented the old type of policemen from Natal who were very courteous, very
7: polite. February 1996. 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
11: Amanda Amanda e Afrika yes! 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I stand here before you, not as a prophet, but as a humble servant of you, the people.
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0: Alternatively, the future is very dark.
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3: Let's focus ourselves to the draft report. And then maybe before the end of this week or early next week, we come and deal with those issues.
2: Die ANCLP, Kusela Diku, sê meeste van hulle inset is nie in die verslag ingesluit nie.
4: Now we're coming back, and while we don't expect that each and every single recommendation that we would have made would necessarily find itself into the document. But we believe that a lot of what we would have put forward for consideration has either not been captured at all without any reasons given for why it is not captured. If you look at the presentation that we just got, it indicates how recommendations or findings that proposed by parties would have been treated. But I don't know what the basis of either rejecting or not including recommendations would be, because we did not necessarily deliberate as members and agree to remove or to include.
2: Die MKPLP, David Skusana, sê die verslag kort meeste van die wesenlike insette wat hulle gelewer het.
5: When I read this today, you know, I must say that I'm disappointed to say that the least that what I'm saying here, Chair, I'm just going to be short for this round. I'll come back at a later stage. But in fact, everyone here is exonerated, Chair. Let me put it like that. This report, everyone is exonerated here.
2: Die EFF se Lee Anne Matthys het ook die verslag gekritiseer.
6: This is a very watered down paragraph, and I think the evidence does establish that there was erosion in our criminal justice system. So we must replace that there was disclosed evidence that there is an erosion rather than saying that there were vulnerabilities that could have led to politically connected or criminal actors. I think it is established that there has been an erosion that allowed the system or our criminal justice system to be exploited, and I think that must come out more clearly rather than us referring to it as vulnerabilities that could have led to the system being eroded.
2: Leganyane het egter probeer om die personeel wat aan die konsepverslag gewerk het, te verdedig.
3: The content team has written a report, and the appeal I want to make is that members must not engage with the report as if this is not their report. The content team has laid a basis for engagements, and they have now brought the report back to members to say, we are not members of the ad hoc committee, we are your support staff. And this is what we have written. We now want you within the framework that you have adopted.
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7: I'm going to go through the entire list of issues. It will be made available to members, and if I can use an example of the ANC recommendation on finding that the civilian secretariat for police should be modeled on the civilian secretariat for defense, where the civilian secretariat for police will become the accounting authority of the police.
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9: So like you have with parliaments, parliaments are independent, they determine their rules, they determine their budget and all that. The executive as well running the country and all that. With the judiciary running the courts, that's what it ensures. And part of what we've been raising and what we continue is that at the heart of the single and independent judiciary has to be access to justice.
8: Hoofregter Maya sê omvattende beleid oor seksuele teistering is vir die regbank opgestel. 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
10: The establishment of the interim gender desk is to ensure the immediate implementation and monitoring of the policy while arrangements are being made for a more permanent, fully fledged gender unit. The location of the interim gender desk is at the Constitutional Court in Braamfontein, Johannesburg, under the direct supervision of the Chief Justice. This signals a vital shift in how the judiciary responds to these issues, not as isolated human resources concerns, but as matters of institutional integrity and judicial ethics.
8: Die hoofregter het haar ook uitgelaat oor die misbruik van sosiale media om vals politieke relase oor die regbank en hofuitsprake te skep. 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
10: 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We must strive to communicate and explain court processes more clearly, write court judgments in simple, easy to understand language without oversimplifying their substance of course, support judicial officers who come under unwarranted attack and defend the judicial institution from gratuitous criticism.
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12: 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Now, we do have it on record, and it is our suspicion that that particular firearm was going to be used to unfortunately end his life because it was found with two rounds of ammunition.
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12: 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full extradition documents in the country where the court firstly has to find him extraditable and then the Minister of Justice and Constitutional Development will then give an order for extradition.
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15: I think also the findings confirm that transport emissions are both an air quality and an equity issue, particularly for the communities in the central and southern parts of your city. You know, we're seeing this all over the world, so air quality is not just an environmental issue or health issue, it's also an equality issue. We're seeing more and more through the evidence that we collect across different cities in the world is that what is quite interesting is to really try to understand what are these hot spots across the city.
13: Volgens die Clean Air Fund kan 5300 voortydige sterftes in Johannesburg in 2019 aan lugbesoedeling toegeskryf word. 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
16: If you're a policymaker or a regulator looking to develop policies to address the impacts of poor air quality, which I referred to earlier, which are contributing to hundreds of thousands, millions potentially of deaths, early deaths around the world at the moment, when you don't know what's happening, you really are somewhat pressed to solve the problem. And particularly in this area where vehicle use and vehicle ownership is so very much on the rise, where in very many ways it's viewed as much more than simply a mobility choice, but also a lifestyle choice, and is very, very politically sensitive, it's incredibly important that our policymakers and our consumers are able to make choices based on really good data and are able to understand fully what's really happening.
13: Die Johannesburgse metro sê die navorsing sal die metro help om sy munisipale verordeninge te verskerp en sy pogings versterk om die gehalte van die Goudstadse lug te verbeter. 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
3: The reason I'm doing this is it's very personal to me because I'm a teenage girl myself and I experience all the complex emotions that come with existing as a teenage girl, whether it's trying to navigate those emotions or trying to understand the changes that are constantly happening to your body. I understand it with dignity. With that said, I also don't think it's okay to miss out on our right to an education because of something as natural as menstruation.
2: Haar pa Bongani Makwakwa sê die bemagtiging van meisies begin deur vir hulle te wys dat hulle enige uitdaging kan oorkom.
4: I've been climbing since 2024. 2025 I did it with my son and this year I'm doing it with my daughter. The most important thing in 2024 I was actually doing it for my daughter and girls to stay at school. 2025 I said to the little brat, come join me so that we do it for the young girls out there. But this year it's quite important because I said to Zanu, who is my daughter, it's quite important that you do it and you show other girls that you can do things for yourself instead of getting others to do things for you. For me, it's very personal because the girl child is always disadvantaged in a number of things. You know, there's a number of problems that girls go through, whether it's GPV, whether it's menstruation, whether it's HIV, and all these particular things. We need to try and protect them as much as possible. We need to try and keep them at school.
2: Suid-Afrika's hoofkommissaris in Tanzania, Nolutando Mayende Sibia, het die jong klimmers geloof en gesê hul vasberadenheid stuur 'n kragtige boodskap dat elke meisie die reg en geleentheid verdien om haar skoolloopbaan te voltooi.
5: Young women, young girls must feel that they have the support of the nation. They have the support of the young people. They have the support of all of us, and therefore they must stay in school. No matter the challenges will be there.
2: Voorbereiding vir die klim van Kilimanjaro het maande se intensiewe opleiding geverg. 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
6: On the mountain, we live each day at a time, and that's what we're trying to instill or enforce in this people. Don't even think about tomorrow, because tomorrow doesn't exist. You just live the moment, being the now, and they do that then resting as much as they possibly can, because they will need the energy later. So there's no jumping up and running and none of that that we allow here. But I'm very positive about this group.
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7: 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And we are hopeful that through the process led by Premier Panyaza Lesufi, all the colleagues in Northwest will make sure that they sign off and they are able to resume.
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8: Because of there is evidence of corruption, PFMA was not followed when we were appointing contractors and so on. The case is ongoing with the Hawks. The other case is ongoing with the SIU. The last time when we were getting a brief from the SIU, they were telling us that the report is in the office of the Minister of Justice and Constitutional Development. Then it will go to the President for proclamation. And the same corruption, we reported the corruption to the Scopa National. We did so. We did so because we want accountability. We also reported to the Portfolio Committee in the Northwest. We reported the corruption to the Director General in the President, because the problems of NTI need the President to intervene, because the corruption is just too deep. It's just too deep. People are suffering.
2: Makgata sê die vertraging in uitbetalings het daartoe bygedra dat sommige busbestuurders hulle huise en voertuie verloor het, omdat hulle agterstallig geraak het met hulle maandelikse paemente.
8: When people are hungry, workers of NTI, some committed suicide, some passed on because of they cannot afford to buy medication, some because of depression, because of they are losing their assets, they are losing their houses, they are losing their cars. They've been working for more than 30 years, 40 years in NTI. They are losing their assets. Then you are saying, but we are a caring government. I don't understand it.
2: Pendelaars sê elke maand is daar minder busse beskikbaar om hulle te vervoer, wat hulle noop om peperduur taxiritte te neem. 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
9: 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We started fighting with NTI workers. We didn't know what was happening, and they told us that they were not being paid. As Hamaskran commuters, we are suffering. It becomes hard now because I was getting 3,000 rand, and now I had to pay 2,500 for taxi fare. And at first, I had to pay 500 while using the bus, so it has become difficult. I had to resign.
10: 3,000 mola ke khona o berekisa 500 for transport.
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12: Actually, you have got two applicants, or respondents rather, in terms of this case. You have got the chairperson of the committee, you have got the speaker of the National Assembly. The impeachment committee chairperson working with the committee, they've agreed to oppose. And the speaker has listened to what they are saying, reflected on it, but also noting that the rules of parliament does not allow the speaker to interfere on the work of the committee. But the speaker files to abide and take a decision where the court will then clarify.
2: Ramaphosa sê die speaker se standpunt weerspieël die grondwetlike beginsel van die skeiding van magte.
13: The speaker of parliament has to do the work that she has to do. And she's independent and we don't bring any influence to bear on her. And that is where the separation of powers comes into play. The state, as you well know, is composed by the executive, which is led by the president, by the parliament, the National Assembly, which is led by the speaker, and the judiciary, which is led by the Chief Justice. So those three must act independently. And so we subscribe to that.
2: Die hof moet nou beslis of die parlement se ondersoek hangende die president se hersieningsaansoek opgeskort moet word en of dit toegelaat moet word om voort te gaan terwyl die regsproses afgehandel word. 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

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Come at this catamone teki to a clamagotaque, fiertin hamanated states our carahan, a terrenard kula beka punda, and on your character on his key, some gerado sikikun, sunning, bunstar and swung ekawe, nete anahoi bunstar and ekausiki cat, and eh, comes out a two o sinza, comes out a dick a sinza, rahono de mapo, eh, mandela, eh, kaiku, trasan, eti duet, ete avasiawata. 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The one is soccer to me a great and tone is a king, cow radus get who at the womb ready to one without on the Zamatane, take yili, that take the atom gram at the half one of 15 yili, 20 ham. 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When I tell so cry and tell so so clear, you can take Teru Teruna Gueta Que Sika in a coon at the wounds or can eh? The care comes to get to Kay, Guanam Hak at a tree hang and attack a hate, Gueto Rado so Anisoka. 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
3: Let's focus ourselves to the draft report. And then maybe before the end of this week or early next week, we come and deal with those issues.
2: Die ANCLP Kusela Diku sê meeste van hulle Die hoofdoel van die inhoudsadviseerspan is om al die insette wat lede tydens die vergaderings gemaak het, insluitend die finale aanbevelings, op te teken. 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
3: Let's focus ourselves to the draft report. And then maybe before the end of this week or early next week, we come and deal with those issues.
2: Die ANCLP, Kusela Diku, sê meeste van hulle inset is nie in die verslag ingesluit nie.
4: Now we're coming back, and while we don't expect that each and every single recommendation that we would have made would necessarily find itself into the document. But we believe that a lot of what we would have put forward for consideration has either not been captured at all without any reasons given for why it is not captured. If you look at the presentation that we just got, it indicates how recommendations or findings that proposed by parties would have been treated. But I don't know what the basis of either rejecting or not including recommendations would be, because we did not necessarily deliberate as members and agree to remove or to include.
2: Die MKP-LP, David Skusana, sê die verslag kort meeste van die wesenlike insette wat hulle gelewer het.
5: When I read this today, you know, I must say that I'm disappointed to say that the least that what I'm saying here, Chair, I'm just going to be short for this round. I'll come back at a later stage. But in fact, everyone here is exonerated, Chair. Let me put it like that. This report, everyone is exonerated here.
2: Die EFF se Lee Ann Matthys het ook die verslag gekritiseer.
6: This is a very watered down paragraph, and I think the evidence does establish that there was erosion in our criminal justice system. So we must replace that there was disclosed evidence that there is an erosion rather than saying that there were vulnerabilities that could have led to politically connected or criminal actors. I think it is established that there has been an erosion that allowed the system or our criminal justice system to be exploited. And I think that must come out more clearly rather than us referring to it as vulnerabilities that could have led to the system being eroded.
2: Lekhanyane het egter probeer om die personeel wat aan die konsepverslag gewerk het, te verdedig.
7: The content team has written a report, and the appeal I want to make is that members must not engage with the report as if this is not their report. The content team has laid a basis for engagements, and they have now brought the report back to members to say, we are not members of the ad hoc committee, we are your support staff. And this is what we have written. We now want you within the framework that you have adopted.
2: Een van die inhoudsadviseurs, Nicolette van Sail Gous, het 'n onderneming gegee dat al die insette in 'n hersiene verslag bygevoeg sal word, wat na verwagting Vrydag vir die komitee ter tafel gelê sal word.
8: I'm not going to go through the entire list of issues. It will be made available to members. And if I can use an example of the ANC recommendation on finding that the civilian secretariat for police should be modeled on the civilian secretariat for defense, where the civilian secretariat for police will become an accounting authority of the police.
2: Dit was een van die inhoudsadviseurs, Nicolette van Sail Gous. 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
10: So like you have with parliaments, parliaments are independent, they determine their rules, they determine their budget and all that. The executive as well running the country and all that. With the judiciary running the courts, that's what it ensures. And part of what we've been raising and what we continue is that at the heart of the single and independent judiciary has to be access to justice.
9: Hoofregter Maya sê omvattende beleid oor seksuele teistering is vir die regbank opgestel. 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
11: 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The location of the interim gender desk is at the Constitutional Court in Braamfontein, Johannesburg, under the direct supervision of the Chief Justice, This signals a vital shift in how the judiciary responds to these issues, not as isolated human resources concerns, but as matters of institutional integrity and judicial ethics.
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11: 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We must strive to communicate and explain court processes more clearly, write court judgments in simple, easy-to-understand language without oversimplifying their substance, of course, support judicial officers who come under unwarranted attack and defend the judicial institution from gratuitous criticism.
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13: There's a committee we're going to oppose the agent interdict application by President Ramaphosa and that myself as a second respondent in the application needs to oppose this application.
12: Die spreker van die nasionale vergadering, Toko Didiza, het aangedui dat sy die hof se beslissing sal eerbiedig. 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
14: Actually, you have got two applicants, or respondents rather, in terms of this case. You have got the chairperson of the committee, you have got the speaker of the National Assembly. The impeachment committee chairperson working with the committee, they've agreed to oppose. And the speaker has listened to what they are saying, reflected on it, but also noting that the rules of parliament does not allow the speaker to interfere on the work of the committee, but the speaker fails to abide and take a decision where the court will then clarify.
12: Ramaphosa sê die speaker se standpunt weerspieël die grondwetlike beginsel van die skeiding van magte.
15: The Speaker of Parliament has to do the work that she has to do. And she's independent and we don't bring any influence to bear on her. And that is where the separation of powers comes into play. The state, as you well know, is composed by the executive, which is led by the president, by the parliament, the National Assembly, which is led by the speaker, and the judiciary, which is led by the Chief Justice. So those three must act independently. And so we subscribe to that.
12: Die hof moet nou beslis of die parlement se ondersoek hangende die president se hersieningsaansoek opgeskort moet word en of dit toegelaat moet word om voort te gaan terwyl die regsproses afgehandel word. 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
17: We had a deal arranged and finalized. The only thing that changed was the sentence. Therefore, we expected him to accept it, but we don't know what would have happened behind the door. We thought, obviously, we wanted that to happen because we wanted to move and finalize this case. It's not only because of the people that we're going to get, but also it will reduce the time to deal with this matter because now we don't have to go all the way and then deal with this matter. It will be in our interest that this matter is finalized quickly. But now it means we are going full force with the matter and then obviously we will see how it goes.
16: Ganyago sê die terugtrekking van Matlala se pleit en volle ooreenkoms sal nie die NVG se saak ontspoor nie. Hy beklemtoon dat die strafsaak teen die beskuldigde gegrond is op die getuienis wat tydens die ondersoek ingesamel is en nie uitsluitlik op Matlala se samewerking nie.
17: You would know that our matter in the other case was not dependent entirely on the plea because we had already arrested people who were involved in this and therefore we arrested them on the basis of the evidence we have against them because we would not have done that. Therefore the plea agreement came after. It was just to add other more people that we're going to be mentioned in the plea. Therefore, we'll do our own investigation and then get our own evidence. If it leads to all of them again, therefore, they will be arrested as per the way we did with the other one.
16: Die NVG sê Matlala sal nou saam met die ander beskuldigdes, onder wie die geskorste nasionale polisiekommissaris, Fani Masemola, teregstaan. 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
18: SABC ke podcast tru ngumeng ngato ONA year o he asanga ene ba ke ka qhisim XKA FM ke vike ya chon asa morsani ke echi ke boriku tachi ke navike ya chon atani asa kawisi ke moriki ka yan Kalukule kwanghi agia asa thung ke SBC num ke podcast sbcnews.com akon ya ki kanda tam
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3: 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Now, we do have it on record, and it is our suspicion that that particular firearm was going to be used to unfortunately end his life because it was found with two rounds of ammunition.
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3: But the information, like I'd indicated earlier on, is that he entered the country legally. And I did unpack that at that time when he entered the country, he was not yet circulated as a wanted fugitive.
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5: Bomb squad it is not working for the residents of Gauteng. Literally, it was used as a way of looting the government money. Because the people that are in place, they are the same old people that have been in position of power. And yet we complained about those people still.
6: It, for me, we need to see in real life the manifestation of what these people are proclaiming to be helping the people with. Because potholes, it's just degenerating. It's not going anywhere. This is all about top dog. It's got nothing to do with ground level at all.
7: Sometimes I may be affected when it comes to water crises and electricity. So sometimes I'm at every class, maybe in the morning, and there's no water. I can't take a shower or electricity, which may affect me.
4: Ondanks die stad se groot uitdagings, glo sommige, daar is steeds hoop dat die situasie kan verbeter. Volgens Morero steun die munisipaliteit die werk van die eenheid.
8: They've done well, and in fact, nationally, if you can see now, a lot of municipalities have now implemented a rapid response teams, and most of them would have seen the interventions that were done by this team in Johannesburg. So it's a template that is now being used by even municipalities that are struggling. They've seen that it's working.
4: Die politieke kommentator Good Friday Mhlongo sê hoewel die metro steeds uitdagings ervaar, is die werksamhede van die bomb squad wel sigbaar.
9: Well, the bomb squad has seen some drastic improvements in the city. More specifically in respect of the application of bylaws. The streets of Johannesburg are looking a bit cleaner. So I think there's a little bit of success insofar as that is concerned, looking at the fact that they've only been in existence for a period of a year.
4: Maar volgens Morero sal die munisipaliteit se pogings om die stad skoon te maak met die ondersteuning van die bomb squad verder verskerp word. 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
14: They said a young mayor and a young deputy mayor would certainly fail. They said our council would collapse and they said our institution was too broken to fix. Some people doubted us, while others complained, we governed. While others made excuses, we delivered. When we asked for your support in 2021, we made you a promise. We said we would not just simply speak about change, but we would show you change. Everything we did was measured under our priorities. We promised transparent and responsive government. We paid off an 11 million rand loan. We made EPWP fair and transparent.
13: Papa sê hy is bly oor sy herbenoeming en die vertroue wat die party se caucus aan hom gestel het in aanloop tot die plaaslike regeringsverkiesing op 4 November.
15: When my caucus came back to me and said, please, we didn't put our names forward because we trust in you, please put your name forward. So when people ask you to stand, I think it's an important sign that they still have faith in you and there's still work to be done. So we will be revealing our manifesto in September. I think it's important for a political party during election time, especially if you're in government, to go back to the people, to explain your successes, to celebrate those, to share in what we could do better, and to take a new mandate. But it is not my manifesto, it is not my municipality, it is the people's municipality. So I need to go out there for the next month, get my mandate, and reveal our manifesto in September.
13: En dit was die burgemeester van die Umgeni plaaslike munisipaliteit, Chris Pampas. En ek is Blaine Jones vir SAIK News.
0: Buruna Mpumalanga aninjate konanga dihana koroka ding an iya te a beken closure cho jihana mukunda ki tetraka am. 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
16: 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We've received 61,000 vaccines from the RPO side and from that 61,000, 33,500 was distributed and the cattle was vaccinated. But the 61,000 combined with the state provision of vaccines is not enough for the cattle in Mpumalanga. So our biggest need in our province is vaccination.
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17: 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I would like to also emphasize that under the Animal Diseases Act, each animal owner, in particular our farmers, is responsible to ensure that their animals are protected against disease. So we are asking that our farmers will please ensure that they take opportunity of this FMD mass vaccination campaign and present their animals to be vaccinated.
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18: The reason I'm doing this is it's very personal to me because I'm a teenage girl myself and I experience all the complex emotions that come with existing as a teenage girl. Whether it's trying to navigate those emotions or trying to understand the changes that are constantly happening to your body, I understand it with dignity. With that said, I also don't think it's okay to miss out on our right to an education because of something as natural as menstruation.
2: Haar pa Bongani Makwakwa sê die bemagtiging van meisies begin deur vir hulle te wys dat hulle enige uitdaging kan oorkom.
19: I've been climbing since 2024. 2025 I did it with my son and this year I'm doing it with my daughter. The most important thing in 2024, I was actually doing it for my daughter and girls to stay at school. 2025, I said to the little brat, come join me so that we do it for the young girls out there. But this year it's quite important because I said to Zanu, who is my daughter, it's quite important that you do it and you show other girls that you can do things for yourself instead of getting others to do things for you. For me, it's very personal because the girl child is always disadvantaged in a number of things. You know, there's a number of problems that girls go through, whether it's GPV, whether it's menstruation, whether it's HIV, and all these particular things. We need to try and protect them as much as possible. We need to try and keep them at school.
2: Suid-Afrika's hoofkommissaris in Tanzania, Nolutando Mayende Sibiya, het die jong klimmers geloof en gesê hul vasberadenheid stuur 'n kragtige boodskap dat elke meisie die reg en geleentheid verdien om haar skoolloopbaan te voltooi.
20: Young women, young girls must feel that they have the support of the nation. They have the support of the young people. They have the support of all of us, and therefore they must stay in school. No matter the challenges will be there.
2: Voorbereiding vir die klim van Kilimanjaro het maande se intensiewe opleiding geverg. 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
21: On the mountain we live each day at a time and that's what we're trying to instill or enforce in this people. Don't even think about tomorrow because tomorrow doesn't exist. You just live the moment, being the now, and they do that then resting as much as they possibly can because they will need the energy later. So there's no jumping up and running and none of that we allow here. But I'm very positive about this group.
2: Die trek vir Mandela span hoop dat die klim van Afrika se hoogste berg selfs meer fondse sal insamel en duisende kwesbare meisies help om met waardigheid in die skool te bly. 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
1: Dope which is young, I take two. The guy take to a chat. That's one of them. Take them with the cutting. That Ungan don't quite get your job. Catch it that you can get a woo get cra. 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That's a catcher. 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The cook I get your cock on a get cutter to one like a car. 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There's a crooked chacuna, chow crooked uncuna, Sato had a difficult cookie, siacuna, sacre come. Satan want to make a gay cake the cake back, oh, Sacanon de ga. 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Oh, at you, the bar. The gang, chick, when the king he down the cooker pangasa, the toto, gang, he go out two jig, and he had to cock at the dubia queer.
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0: Ons moet seker maar dankbaar wees dat sy so is.
2: Hallo? Hallo, the captain has given me special permission to briefly speak to you. My name is Frieda de Wet and I work for the South African Embassy in Jakarta. As I am sure you are aware, by the time we land in South Africa, it would already be Sunday, which is Mother's Day.
1: Wat maak die vrou?
0: Sy moet net oor my praat hê. 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
2: I don't know how many of you understand Afrikaans, but I'm sure some of you might have heard of our famous South African poet, Eintjie Krog. She wrote a very special poem for her mother, which I would like to read to you all, and to two special mothers and their daughters who are on board with us today. 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
4: Karen.
7: John.
3: Lucy.
4: Persimie.
0: Mariska.
6: Claudia.
7: Julie. Gertrude. Lydia.
3: Adele.
7: Sharon. Leta.

0: RSG biedt aan Jakarta Mama door Lee de Bel.
1: Flight 340 to Jakarta, now boarding at gate 4. 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